0: pass that number to that other bass player.
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0: 551-2227-899-911-1212. That was pretty.
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Inside the flames, making a

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Everything. 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

0: 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Soul Vintage. As clássicas da Itapema em novas versões.
1: Some people say a man is made out of mud. Poor man's made out of muscle and blood. Muscle and blood and skin and bone. 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You load 16 tons, what do you get? Another day older and deeper in debt. St. Peter, don't you call me, 'cause I can't go. I owe my soul to the company's

And the straw boss said, well, bless my soul, 16 tons, what do you get? Another day older and deeper in debt. St. Peter, don't you call me, as I can't go. I owe my soul to the company